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1: Radio.
0: Wow, that Feeble Little Horse song ends really great.
1: I really like the part where somebody comes in and goes, pow. Dude, you should start an acapella podcast.
0: We really should, but all we do is ad lib.
1: Yeah. Okay, you kind of had a beat going, though. Wait, drop a beat.
0: Okay.
1: You just heard Feeble Little Horse with Shady. Before that was Slow Dive with Everyone Knows. Second song of that, Beatles with Here, There, Everywhere. We started it off with My New Band Believes Song Love Story.
0: Bam. Yep, we sure did.
1: I hope you guys got that. Because I'm not repeating it.
0: We're not doing that again, dude. My face is red. I'm going to pass out.
1: Yeah, guys, I can't keep talking.
0: Yeah. Well, we have been DJ Rouge and DJ Clover.
1: Yes, we have.
0: Yep, and we were
1: I'm DJ Clover, by the way.
0: I'm DJ Rouge, and this is Ireland.
2: Hi.
0: Ireland can barely really Ireland? Talk right yeah. now, because...
2: I can't even speak.
1: I'm sorry we had to do that to you, Ireland. Yeah, we
0: beat him blue. He's no longer resemblant of a country.
1: Yeah, he looks more like Scotland, if anything, right
0: he
1: now.
0: He looks like he's gone through a famine. Sorry. All right. Up next.
1: Wow.
0: Year.
1: Next you know, year. It wasn't a famine.
0: Up next year, we have Kitty Craft with 17 is Such a Drag. And then after
1: Boy Genius.
0: And Boy Genius. And Twin Peaks here on Radio K.
1: Real
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0: turned and did no better. 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
1: You rather this than the other way? 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

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Digiscale, Merchant of Venice, metamorphosis, half finished, spendthrift. 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

dinner. 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
3: Old Mary, full of grease, your heart stops within you. 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Old Mary, full of grease, your heart stops within you. 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

bone to pick. 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She's a boss, she's a... Take that as a compliment.

Radio K, Real College Radio. You just heard Sungaze with Be a Better Man. Right before that was Aphex Twin with Pulse Width. Right before that one was She's Green with Mandy. And we started that set off with Jackie Wilson, Am I the Man? That is the question. That is the question. Wow, I was going to start you guys off with some Waze Blood, but we are about to come up on the 7 a.m. time marker, and you know me, I've got to play that station ID, so we're going to get a quick one out of the way first at the start of this set. This rap song, I don't know what genre it is. I don't know. It's UK rap. Took hold of the world in late 2025, and yeah, we have it in the station, so check out SD Kid and Fake Mink with Louis V Sandals. Oh, Radio K, forgot about that one. Radio K, Louis V Sandals.

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Wow, I am so thankful it is Friday, guys. I appreciate you guys for listening in this morning. There are plenty of viewer requests, so I'm gonna set you up with an Adrian Lenker song, Zombie Girl, and then we're gonna run through some of your guys's lovely requests. Let's just jump right into it. 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

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Confused. Radio. It is clear to me that I am lost and confused, clearly dazed and tired this morning because I completely forgot to run through the songs you just heard. That was Adrian Lenker, possibly my favorite singer-songwriter artist, with Zombie Girl. But the last set you heard was most recently Styrofoam Winos with Somebody Wants to Send You a Message. Before that, we heard Silver Jews with Let's Not and Say We Did. I wasn't in love with that song, but the concept of it really tickles me. I think that's a great name for a track. Before Silver Jews, we were listening to Pixies with Silver, and we started that last set off with Way's Blood, Picture Me Better. Another very beautiful one. I would really recommend checking out Titanic Rising, the album that is from, if you're interested in beautiful, orchestral, kind of almost hurricane, tornado-like, kind of encompassing beautiful melodies. All right, well, now we are going to truly get into our viewer requests. Let's start it with Heaven or Las Vegas on Radio K, Real College Radio.

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We often mix multiple songs on top of one another, so no two shifts sound the same. 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
0: You just heard Velour 100 with Stare Into Light. Before that, we were listening to Memo Boy with Brian Is the Most Beautiful. Right before that was Cocktail Twins with Heaven or Las Vegas. And all three of those lovely songs were, in fact, viewer requests. So, shout out to you.
1: Shout out.
0: Emailing into the station. I was very, very intrigued by that last one. Quite a beautiful song.
1: I agree.
0: But the set began, all things said and done, with some Adrian Lenker, Zombie Girl.
1: Awesome, awesome.
0: Lovely, lovely. DJ Cannon Fodder is officially back in the booth.
1: Yeah, don't worry, guys. I was here, but I'm back now for good. So I'm happy to be back. I know you guys missed me.
0: Yep. We got actually 30,000 emails. I had to filter them all out. They were saying, where is he? Where is he? And I don't know.
1: I had a... excuse me, oh my god. Jeez. I had something I was going to talk about that would have been really funny, but never mind. I remembered what it was, and it was some stupid bit that, like, was actually not that funny. So, but I just watched Barbarian the other day. That movie was pretty crazy. I remember not watching it, but, like, when I was on a plane, like, 2 years ago or 3 years ago, I was watching my friend in another aisle watch it. And I was like, wow, this movie looks crazy. And then I watched it myself and I was like, this movie is pretty crazy, but not quite what I was expecting. So just wanted to put that out there.
0: Wow. Sounds too scary for me. I don't think I'd be able to handle Barbarian. I think we're going to keep this kind of spacey, low, melancholic vibe going for at least a couple more songs here.
1: Oh yeah.
0: I got an email a little bit earlier that said it was a rainy day, and I haven't checked the weather, but I really haven't been outside since about 6 a.m., so I'd be curious to see if it's raining over here where we are.
1: Certainly a cloudy day. 60 degrees out right now in Minneapolis, and cloudy, and I can't tell you guys anything about the traffic right now because I don't know. I'm not psychic, and I don't have it pulled up right now. But, yeah, I don't know. It's pretty cloudy out there, so we're going to keep it nice and chill.
0: Yep. Hopefully nobody falls asleep on the road or anything.
1: Including me.
0: Yeah. Stay safe, guys. Radio K.
1: Real.
0: College.
1: Radio.
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0: Early morning.
1: Rumspringer.
0: Radio. You just heard Ear with, yes, he's right, it is Rumspringer, but the song is Amsterdam.
1: Mm.
0: Right before that, we were listening to Stray Cats with Stray Cat Strut, and I actually quite enjoyed that one. That was fun. Early 80s, just strumming along, strutting to the beat.
1: Oh, I like it.
0: That's my vibe this morning. Before Stray Cat Strut, we heard Boards of Canada with Prophecy at 1420 megahertz. And right before that, to start it all off, we had Beach House with Space Song. Amazing.
1: What a classic song.
0: Yes.
1: What a classic.
0: I have actually been on a little bit more of a Beach House kick recently. Some friends that I have that, or one friend in particular that pretty much only listens to, do you know who Glock 40 Spaz is?
1: Yes, yes.
0: Not exclusively Glock 40 Spaz, but kind of Glock 40 Spaz and his, contemporaries.
1: Mm-hmm.
0: So people who rap about a life of crime.
1: I love that one song by Glock 40 Spaz, Minion.
0: Yes,
1: if Minion. I had to make any recommendations, that is
0: Minion is a great song. And I honestly do think Glock 40 Spaz has his most recent album, if you're interested in some very fast, just kind of impressive rap with very abrasive production. Check him out. I'd definitely recommend.
1: Hmm.
0: But that friend who only listens to very violent and angry rap has recently been putting on some more Beach House in the car, which I think is a fun switch up from usual. And so I've been thinking about it recently as well.
1: Let's go.
0: So,
1: well,
0: yeah.
1: Shout out Beach House. I've never really taken the time to listen to them, honestly, but they're good. They're pretty cool.
0: Yeah, I kind of think I was put onto them because there's surely some song that samples Beach House. I know, and yeah, this is not, maybe this is a little bit shameful to admit, but I know there's a Donda 2 track that samples Beach House, and the sample is just truly, truly beautiful. But regardless, we are going to keep this vibey, kind of relaxed,

0: thing going for just one more song until we transition here into Freaky Friday.
1: Oh yeah, I could not be more excited, guys, for Freaky Friday.
0: It is 7:55 a.m., guys, and that means it's about to get serious.
1: Yeah.
0: I'm actually getting confusing markers here. There's one clock in front of me that says it's just turned over to 8. There's another one that says there's still 5 minutes left.
1: That clock is lying to you. I've been kind of annoyed by that for so long because I thought it was like, oh, that shows what time it'll be, what time the listeners are hearing it. But it's not 40 seconds ahead. It's 5 minutes ahead. So it doesn't really make much sense. But my phone and my watch and that clock up there all say 56. So when you're hearing this, it'll be just about 7:57.
0: All right. Well, that's lovely. Let's take these last 3 minutes to listen to a little bit of Prefab Sprout.
1: Yes.
0: And then we're going to jump in to the freakiest Friday radio you've ever heard.
1: Oh, yeah.
0: All right.
1: It might actually, this might be my magnum opus, even better than last time. So.
0: Wow.
1: I'm excited.
0: That's a high bar to set. You better live up to those expectations
1: because
0: the whole city's riding on this.
1: Yeah.
0: You have the whole city on your back.
1: You guys will not be disappointed.
0: Right,
1: it'll be, I was thinking about it, it's kind of like my artistic expression, this like the vibes that I'm trying to convey with my sets during Freaky Friday.
0: Absolutely.
1: I'm excited.
0: Absolutely. Okay. Radio K.
1: Real.
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draped in monotony. What's my life gotten me? Hard to be glorious when too

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